Mother men draw a larger circle and bring with them their brothers and sisters.

0: me, can I please talk to you for a minute?
1: Sure, you know, you look kind of familiar.
0: Yeah, you do too. But I just wanted to know, do you know somebody named?
1: You know his name?
2: Oh yeah, definitely, I know his name.

0: FM. I'm Enrique Iglesias and you're listening to FM Guadalajara.
1: Hi, you're making sugar?
2: And you're listening to Zahara FM.